0: Thank you, Sergio. You can mark him out. Thank you. Let's go ahead and head you over to the first. Medic 16-15-15, post 5-8.
1: We are going to respond to 1 because all lights and sirens are not actually working.
0: Nineteen, I copy.

0: clear and back to us.
1: 09, I got you clear and heading in. Thank you very much for your help. You have a good night. Latina, I believe it was a female voice, but you were very low volume. Can you go again?
2: It's back to 16, turn around, we are staged in the area.
1: 19, I got you staged in the area, thank you.
2: I can go, I have
1: 67, definitely.

0: Yes, sir, for you, Honus.
1: Welcome back. 18, I'm going to start you 458.
0: 18, Charlie, can you take 13?
1: 18, that's fine.
0: That drops.
1: Sure, all right, thank you very much for your help. You have a good night.
0: 71 copy, you too.
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1: 1611, I copy into the Alamo Lunch at 1708. Medic 161313, this call is going to be a code 3 seizure, 503 Southeast 120 for staff.
3: 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Priority 2, engine 8, seizure 503 Southeast 121st Avenue, Unit 103, map page
2: 2234.
1: 1622, good morning. In the 516, and you are Vic the Logan.
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1: Good morning. In the 519, give me just a second. I need to fix your roster, and then I can get you directions.

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0: and I have you cleared 20 Alpha 249 Alpha when you're ready.
1: Okay,

0: verifying the nose so we can clear.
1: Okay, for squad 6, do you copy clear?
2: Squad 6, copy's clear.
3: Dispatcher 1619, we have been cleared by the other medical news.
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3: Dispatcher.

16:30. I'm going to search you for an ALS transfer, or looks like an ALS discharge, rather, coming out of South. Ready to go. ER 12. This is a 41-year-old female. Has a trait manufacturing. Looks like she just needs a PCS form, and she's going back to Columbia Vet Home. 216 Northeast 150 percent.

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0: 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Have a good night.
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1: Christine, we have arrived. 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

0: Hold on. Do we have a better location for this? 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
1: Our green colored tent with an American flyout through it at the intersection on West Street. 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

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I'm stage red fire 12 in the complex and medic. 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You're going to be right on top of it.

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0: But a little bit, not a traffic hazard. 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

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Priority 5, engine 6, carbon monoxide inhalation or hazmat, 12515 Northeast 24th Street, map page 2222.

0: paramedic 1620.
1: Good. So, paramedic 1620, do you have the location of our patient? And if so, are you able to call the RP back? We're standing in front of the bakery and nobody's answering.
0: I actually have announced back from Nurse Nav that your dispatch put through.
1: Three copies will
2: talk to them. Thank you.
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0: Okay,
3: I'm sorry, this is a big one.

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Mike 15, 16, 3, 8.

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Priority 2, engine 41, medic 41, unconscious or fainting episode, 740 Northeast Dallas Street, unit 107, map page 1311.

0: Priority 3, Engine 61, Squad 61, Battalion 61. Traffic accident, 1519 Northeast 87th Street. Priority 3, Engine 61, Squad 61, Battalion 61. Traffic accident, 1519 Northeast 87th Street. Map page 2102.
1: Edward Mullington, 87th Street, up 5-1.

0: 19 Northeast 87th Street. Priority 3, Engine 61, Squad 61, Battalion 61. Traffic accident, 1519 Northeast 87th Street. Map page 2102.
1: Edward Huntington, 87th Street, up 5 on

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3: 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We are ready for that launch. Thank you.
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0: 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Priority 5, truck 63, residential fire alarm, 7041 Northeast 4th Court.
1: 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We'll take that call on the 87th.

0: 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Have a good night.
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0: I'm going to have to go 18, 26.
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Priority 5, engine 43, medic 43, traumatic injury, 4035 South Grant Street, map page 1421.

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1: 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Thank you.

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1: Priority 2, Engine 8, Engine 6, Battalion 2, Portland Engine, Traffic Accident, 2I205 Southbound, X I205 Bridge Southbound. Priority 2, Engine 8, Engine 6, Battalion 2, Portland Engine, Traffic Accident, 2I205 Southbound, X I205 Bridge Southbound, map page 1203.

0: 330 Green Alert 2911 Southeast Village Loop.
1: Green, this is southbound.
0: So far, we only have the one caller on it, and they said it was southbound.
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0: Tony.

0: 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Can you repeat your vehicle for me one more time?
1: 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Good evening. Lima 507.
0: I copy. 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

0: She's like, well, we're having trouble with that, and we could log in again.
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0: 25 miles, thank you. Where would you like us to
1: stop? I was getting a freeler in the 50 area, but I believe it's going to be a cancel. Let me just confirm.

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0: Thank you, 15-1-6, complete entry at post.

0: Thank you for the emphasis. I got the first part, but the last part cut out. What do I need to do?
1: That's right. 16 needs 10 extra minutes.
0: Oh, absolutely. It's much understood.

0: And the team covers headed your way. They're getting pretty close. Are you guys ready to start a lunch?
1: Yeah, we're ready. Thank you.
0: 17 copy. You can get you out. 1859, medic 16-8218. That's affirmative. I have cover headed your way. Are you guys ready to try for a lunch?
1: Yes.
0: Copy, thank you. I've got you out. 1900.
1: If you can still run this way, if it turns into something, then we'll have them also assist.

0: 15 is requesting you can.
1: Thank you. To clarify, if we get there and it's going to just be minor injury, we'll handle it. We'll call him off, but have him continue this way in case we need a response from him.
0: Injury they'll handle, just want you to continue until it's determined.
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1: Overdose, 511 West Evergreen Boulevard, Unit 102, at Beverly Court Apartment. Priority 2, Squad 1, overdose, 511 West Evergreen Boulevard, Unit 102, at Beverly Court Apartment. 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

Mike, we're going to get to Derek's there in just a second. 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

came out with that tagged abandoned West 500, just west of 205, the young X-ray 516 home.

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0: Civic 1615, 15, you can stand down off the trailer. 81676, can I retake this 116 person at 1300 Columbia Street?
1: 76, copy to out.
0: Copy that, thank you.
2: Okay, 1674, passenger race trail, where are you going to start heading towards?
0: 74, let's start for 3, Pocono. I'm 1620, I'm sorry, I'm having a challenging using typing, but 45 Charlie is the correct post.

0: Spruce Command.
1: Spruce Command.
0: We have a contact information for the Hawk Admiral.
1: In fact, the occupant with the information listed in GIS, his name is Vern Myers, also shows to be the owner. I went to voicemail twice.
0: Okay, there's a lot going off. I don't know if that's close. We're just trying to make contact with both people.
1: Mm-hmm. You said the alarm itself is on the front porch?
0: I was like a regular wall, ceiling out this bubble, and just sitting out on the porch going off.
1: This resident has irregular hours and usually parks in the garage, so his vehicle wouldn't be outside if he is there. And he wasn't able to see anything inside when he peeked, also didn't get a response on knocking, and we don't have any other phone numbers for him.
0: I copy.
1: 1921.

949 and disregard it. That's

0: think that they have tried to make peace.
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0: priority 2, engine 61, stroke 11106 Northeast 10th Avenue. Priority 2, engine 61, stroke 11106 Northeast 10th Avenue, map page 3134.
1: Hi, this is 352. Confirming you have your call. If I still is it, do you or not? I'm happy to. 16, 16, 16, 16, 16, 16, 16, 16, 16, 16, 16, 16, 16, 16, 16, 16, 16, 16, 16, 16, 16, 16, 16, 16, 16, 16, 16, 16, 16, 16, 16, 16, 16, 16, 16, 16, 16, 16, 16, 16, 16, 16, 16, 16, 16, 16, 16, 16, 16, 16, 16, 16, 16, 16, 16, 16, 16, 16, 16, 16, 16, 16, 16, 16, 16, 16, 16, 16, 16, 16, 16, 16, 16, 16, 16, 16, 16, 16, 16, 16, 16, 16, 16, 16, 16, 16, 16, 16, 16, 16, 16, 16, 16, 16, 16, 16, 16, 16, 16, 16, 16, 16, 16, 16, 16, 16, 16, 16, 16, 16, 16, 16, 16, 16, 16, 16, 16, 16, 16, 16, 16, 16, 16,

0: 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Here, can you show us on the call in place if truck 1 has that available?
1: Coming.

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1: This is going to come down to the homeowner's needs. Homeowner is calling the LPD out of town. We've informed them about the smoke alarm. Engine 51 is going to be cleared, and vehicle is first command.
0: Okay, for 1928.

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1: Heading 1633 zero, you just start Euclid 3 on an assault 33 northeast 57,000. Your lunch is complete. I'll show you a post.
2: Three, assault, 3033 Northeast 57th Avenue, Unit C, at Fox Point Apartment. Priority 3, engine 3, assault, 3033 Northeast 57th Avenue, Unit C, at Fox Point Apartment. Map page 2219.

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0: 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They said just AMR to check her out. You're good to clear?
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1: Go ahead. 74,
0: can we get a confirmed address? We're outside of the address, and it sounds like the folks at this house did not call.
1: 74, would you try coming up with their comments to me if they might have a better address for you since the call is through PD?
0: 74, Rocky.
1: Your call to Rihanna Facility 501 of the 1775.
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0: 1919, Freeler, 710 Northeast 98, circle. On 5, 1615, Freeler, 6706 Northeast, correction, Northwest, 24th Court.
1: Sixth Court. Priority 5, engine 63. Psychiatric abnormal behavior suicide attempt. Northeast 132nd Street and Northeast 6th Court. Map page 3127.

0: Smoky Breathing, 710, 710 Northeast 98 Circle, 1615 Code 3, Difficulty Breathing, 6706 Northwest 24th.
1: Okay. 1624-24,
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0: Priority 2, engine 61, breathing problems, 6706 Northwest 24th Court. Priority 2, engine 61, breathing problems, 6706 Northwest 24th Court, map page 2109. Priority 3, truck 63, 6 person, 710 Northeast 98th Circle, at McDonald's. Priority 3, truck 63, 6 person, 710 Northeast 98th Circle, at McDonald's, map page 2103.
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1: 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She's called in a few times today. I believe she's going through some mental health issues.
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1: No, 1613, so 1574. Virginia, so you guys know we're on the corner of 87th Street and 4th Avenue.

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1: Go ahead.
2: Looks like this call is going to be on the north side of Lakeview Estates, not actually at the Lakeview Estates.
1: Copy that. We're in Lakeview Estates right now. We'll head to the north side.
0: Clear.
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0: 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We've got a mounting error, so
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2: On 2998 Northeast Patton Parkway, at Patton westbound, Northeast 130th Avenue underpass. Priority 3, engine 4, engine 11, traffic accident. 12998 Northeast Patton Parkway, at Patton westbound, Northeast 130th Avenue underpass. Map page 2203.
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50 West 37th Street. Priority 5, truck 1, carbon monoxide inhalation or hazmat. 720 West 37th Street, map page 2122.

0: Viacom, that is 1620. This vehicle is going to be on Friday. We passed them and appeared. The parties were out. We'll be investigating further.
1: 2015.

0: got it. Engine 11's arrived. We'll be command investigating. We're going to block lane 1, westbound. Force level 1, blocking lane 1 behind you.
1: Commander, where would you like medic 1620?
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2: 8-6-2-6-6-6-6-6-6-6-6-6-6-6-6-6-6-6-6-6-6-6-6-6-6-6-6-6-6-6-6-6-6-6-6-6-6-6-6-6-6-6-6-6-6-6-6-6-6-6-6-6-6-6-6-6-6-6-6-6-6-6-6-6-6-6-6-6-6-6-6-6-6-6-6-6-6-6-6-6-6-6-6-6-6-6-6-6-6-6-6-6-6-6-6-6-6-6-6-6-6-6-6-6-6-6-6-6-6-6-6-6-6-6-6-6-6-6-6-6-6-6-6-6-6-6-6-6-6-6-6-6-6-6-6-6-6-6-6-6-6-6-6-6-6-6-6-6-6-6-6-6-6-6-6-6-6-6-6-6-6-6-6-6-6-6-6-6-6-6-6-6-6-6-6-6-6-6-6-6-6-6-6-6-6-6-6-6-6-

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1: 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(2924 Folk Road, map page 2124.
2: 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Copy that.

2, engine 2, seizure, 2924 Falk Road. Priority 2, engine 2, seizure, 2924 Falk Road. 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

0: like 1619 one. I might have missed it. I was on the phone. Just making sure you guys are in on for this call. Copy, thank you. Ready? Excuse me. 81577. I'm gonna have you take this one. It's a code 16 person at 2516. Copy. Bobo address.
1: There's a very lightly smoldering branch on the power lines. Sounds like you guys have already notified PUD. Their best access is going to be the dispatched address, and truck fire is going to be clear.
2: Copy that. 23.
0: Okay, 1629-29. Are you guys in a good spot to try for a lunch? Okay, that's 2030.

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1: 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Priority 2, Squad 35, Interfacility Transfer, 101 Northwest 12th Avenue, Unit 107, at Mountain View Medical. Priority 2, Squad 35, Interfacility Transfer, 101 Northwest 12th Avenue, Unit 107, at Mountain View Medical. Map page 4234.
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0: Yeah, I'd based on the results of the plan, you guys, the feeling, just back out.

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1: Speeder parked in a tree across the roadway, Highway 14, approximately Mile 22. Also advising the Golden Dale Trooper who has extended ETA.

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1: Is he happy? 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

61, unconscious or fainting episode, 118 Northeast 13th Avenue, at mass alignment and brake. 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
1: All three. 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

0: 特别创立这个人。
1: Can I have you think about Israel and Egypt? I'm getting two calls on that side. One, of course, a little bit of a 1-4 by 5-8. Once they call

0: 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And then at 1629, you just completed your lunch, and I've got a call for you. It's slippery and a hemorrhage at 12411 Northeast 19th Street.
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1: Engine 9, the green engine 9 is going to be cleared. 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
2: I copy that.
3: Lighthouse 30, we're going to be clear of patients at all, also.
2: We're still looking for an ETA, if you have one. Approximately 1 minute. Perfect, thank you.

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0: 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Everything else can we get them out?
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3: Squad 1, medic 1522, do you guys know if there's a... 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

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Medic 1518, if I could have you head eastbound instead, please. I'm getting another trailer. 12101 Northeast 23rd.

0: Medic 1618, you're going to be closing on a hemorrhage close to 101 Northeast 28th Street. Medic 1623, you're going to be closing on a sick person at 2911 Southeast Phillips Loop.
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0: 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Priority 3, Squad 31, 14213 Northeast 117th Avenue. Map page 3222. Refer to MDC for incident type.
1: 3 Northeast 117th Avenue.

0: It's not too cool. I mean, we're going to be clear there with an aircraft for all 5 seconds.
1: Hey dear, I could be clear with a nurse nav referral. I'm going to actually do a swap here. Medic 16220, I'll have you respond on this code 3 call at 14213 Northeast 117th Avenue. Medic 16-1717, I'll have you send down instead for code 3 abdominal pain at West 12th and Jefferson.

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0: We're in the area, tactical location. Do you have any additional information on this?

Clear for the nurse nav. I'll have you take over the call at 1620. Just responding to this pretty close to you. Code 3 on the call, 14213 Northeast 157th Avenue.

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1: Yeah, we're in the area. You need help. You have our patient come outside of their tent.
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0: then they're on the porch outside. 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
0: Copy that. And she has a service dog with her.
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1: We're UTL, we're in a clear.
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0: Engine 1, go ahead.
2: 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She's going to be at 1012 West 12th Street.
0: I copy.

0: 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What's the passenger triage, please?
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1: 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Priority 2, engine 42. Unconscious or fainting episode, 17407 Southeast 23rd Way. 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

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Priority 2, engine 6, stroke, 2915, northeast 88 course, map page 2220.

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2: Pilot 69 to destination, about FTC-24, clear the fuselage. 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
1: Westbound 6, just west of Esther.
0: 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That is 5021, as if you had 2038.

0: Yeah, it'll be clear. ALS Chamber Creek, that jam has been holding you steady. I'll see the guilt.
1: This bus number 1629, we're in total on the same increase as a family letter.
0: Alright, 1629, 1729, 1729, 1729, 1729, 1729, 1729, 1729, 1729, 1729, 1729, 1729, 1729, 1729, 1729, 1729, 1729, 1729, 1729, 1729, 1729, 1729, 1729, 1729, 1729, 1729, 1729, 1729, 1729, 1729, 1729, 1729, 1729, 1729, 1729, 1729, 1729, 1729, 1729, 1729, 1729, 1729, 1729, 1729, 1729, 1729, 1729, 1729, 1729, 1729, 1729, 1729, 1729, 1729, 1729, 1729, 1729, 1729, 1729, 1729, 1729, 1729, 1729, 1729, 1729, 1729, 1729, 1729, 1729, 1729, 1729, 1729, 1729, 1729, 1729, 1729, 1729, 1729, 1729, 1729, 1729, 1729, 1729, 1729, 1729, 1729, 1729, 1729, 1729, 1729, 1729, 1729, 1729, 1729

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0: 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If yours has been moved up to priority 3 for a Charlie level, as I'm okay with thinking in your painting.
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0: 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Priority 2, engine 7, breathing problems, 4604 Northeast 95th Way, map page 2101.
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500 eastbound in the westbound lane from Thurston, past 3. No description. Checking camera.

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1: 16, 19, 9, 3, 8, 6. 16, 19, 9, 3, 8, 6. 16, 19, 9, 3, 8, 6. 16, 19, 9, 3, 8, 6. 16, 19, 9, 3, 8, 6. 16, 19, 9, 3, 8, 6. 16, 19, 9, 3, 8, 6. 16, 19, 9, 3, 8, 6. 16, 19, 9, 3, 8, 6. 16, 19, 9, 3, 8, 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6. 16, 19, 9, 3, 8, 6.

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1: 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Head back.

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Titanic 1619, pre-alert, 9901 Northeast 7th Avenue. Correction, I'm sorry, Medic 1617, 1617, pre-alert, 9901 Northeast 7th Avenue, Medic 1619, move in towards 3-4.

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1: 1617.
0: Oak, 9901 North East 7th Avenue. Priority 2, engine 61, stroke, 9901 North East 7th Avenue. Map page 3134.

Priority 2, engine 6, passenger vehicle fire, Northeast Rosewood Avenue and Northeast Covington Road. Priority 2, engine 6, passenger vehicle fire, Northeast Rosewood Avenue and Northeast Covington Road, map page 2209.

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1: Southwest 20th Avenue, Unit 308, at Magnolia Square Apartments. Priority 5, Squad 35, 6 person, 407 Southwest 20th Avenue, Unit 308, at Magnolia Square Apartments. Map page 3203.

0: Priority 2, engine 61, hemorrhage or laceration, 7313 Northeast 13th Avenue, Unit E14, at Rolling Creek Apartment. Priority 2, engine 61, hemorrhage or laceration, 7313 Northeast 13th Avenue, Unit E14, at Rolling Creek Apartment. Map page 2111.
1: Yeah, to instead of 76 units.
2: Ask of United 6023, 6% 407 Northwest 20 Avenue, 7750 Mountain 37, 816, 76 UMI.

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0: 29, copy, we're in route, we'll stage shortly.

0: 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Copy. Alex, 6919 around, 9940.
1: Northeast 99th Street, Unit B301. Priority 1, Squad 61. Chest pain, 2703 Northeast 99th Street, Unit B301. Map page 2102.

Hi, 6321, this is Bob. What do you think?

Priority 2, engine 41, medic 41, heart problem, 2416 Northeast Everett Street. Priority 2, engine 41, medic 41, heart problem, 2416 Northeast Everett Street, map page 1302.

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1: Five 16:29 cleared, 34. 5:16:18, you're going to head in early. Have a good night.
2: Thanks, Abby. Thank you.

0: directing air patrol of a small tree blocking both lanes of Highway 14 just east of Outpost 21. Be advised, a single.
1: Medic 1624, clear with this.

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1: 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Have a pre-alert. You're closest to 9304 Northeast 47 Road.

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1: Priority 2, engine 7, back pain, 9304 Northeast 47th Road. Priority 2, engine 7, back pain, 9304 Northeast 47th Road, map page 2101.

Alex 60, I take 11 of 6, 109.

Priority 3, engine 91, medic 44, overdose, 27111 Northeast 19th Street. Priority 3, engine 91, medic 44, overdose, 27111 Northeast 19th Street, map page 2323.

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0: Yeah, that is 10918 Northeast Highway 99, 9620323324.
1: Highway 99, Unit 3, at Hidden Village Mobile Court. Priority 2, Engine 61, Diabetic, 10918 Northeast Highway 99, Unit 3, at Hidden Village Mobile Court. Map page 3135.

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1: Static 16-19, copy that. 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
1: Northeast 86th Street, Unit 431. Priority 3, Squad 5, 9317 Northeast 86th Street, Unit 431. Map page 2204. 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

0: sorry, I was muted.
1: Were you able to get a hold of the property to see if anything got on there?
0: It looks like the alarm company was not able to. I can attempt though.

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1: 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They were changing the battery and set it off. 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
0: 6, thank you.
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Priority 3, engine 29, unknown problem, 1120 Lewis River Road, at Burgerville, USA. Priority 3, engine 29, unknown problem, 1120 Lewis River Road, at Burgerville, USA. Map page 5119.

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You are closest to 4943 Northeast Q4. 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You are cruising and you should be able to make the time. 23, let's break it down and head you off. 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

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Call 4943 Northeast 2nd Court. Priority 2, Engine 1. Fall 4943 Northeast 2nd Court. 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

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Priority 1, engine 5, squad 5, cardiac or respiratory arrest, 9703 Northeast Covington Road, Unit 33, at Covington Commons, map page 2209.

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0: budget and I'll see you here at the end of 8516.
1: FedEx 16 5 in the morning, the 1, 2, and 3, 516, you're the wrong one.

0: is 1670, checking out 526, both crews are in. We are ready to go shortly.
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Priority 2, Squad 51, Medic 51, Hemorrhage or Laceration, 521 West Christie Street. 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

Priority 4, Engine 3, unknown problem, 207 North Leaser Road, Unit E305, at Forest Ridge Apartment. Priority 4, Engine 3, unknown problem, 207 North Leaser Road, Unit E305, at Forest Ridge Apartment, map page 2229.

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0: 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Unknown outside fire situation. 11506 Northeast 3rd Street at Best Western. Priority 5, engine 8. Unknown outside fire situation. 11506 Northeast 3rd Street at Best Western. Map page 2227.
1: 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I'll try to go down there. Related to you. 16 3, I'll be here.

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1: It's 16-1 on scene, 547. Molly 16-06, I changed my mind, let's do 3-4. Molly 16-02, let's have you take the BOS in a creek that's been holding. Patient's ready to go.
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Map page 3134.

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Jones. I'm sorry. 2003 year expiration. E card only. 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

0: 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We are in the 507, checking it out. It's pretty disgusting, so we might need a few extra.
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0: 3-4.

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0: 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We're on the 513.
1: 16-9 and the 513. Good morning. You're good to look in.
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Not registered in the other state.

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1: 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Priority 3, engine 31, 26130, Northeast Rawson Road. 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
1: Coming up, looks like you just went right out there.
0: Exactly.

2 car injury and collision, South 5 at the bridge, in the right lane. Semi truck and a small white passenger car. Six two two, 7 15. 3 6 8.

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1: 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I'll have you at 36.
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104, I have you clear at 20. I'm going to have you grab an ALS transfer coming out of there going down the sunny side. That's ready. Station ED 24, 50-year-old female, seen for an ankle infection. Head MID going, need a cardiac monitor and a PCS. When you get to sunny side, just go into the CV PCU.

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0: 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We'll be cleared.
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0: Team 050, have you continue west to code 34, please?
2: Can you put where we're responding from, please? We're at 38.
0: Yep, then I'll make a note. If you take the fairgrounds exit when you go southbound, you should be able to hit that just fine.
2: It already passed the fairgrounds exit, but we'll turn around.

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1: Squad 6, Animal Bite, 2201 Northeast 112th Avenue, at Overlook Park Apartments, map page 2222.
0: 1307, I just realized where this is actually pinging. 10, stand down, 7 the Culver's.
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1: 6207, the code is pound 011.
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1: Is the car department detailed?
2: Where are you with, with the person? They are not coming medical, but they'd like law enforcement to follow up.
1: Copy. Animal control is actually en route, less than 10 ETA. They'll be the ones to take the report.
2: Yeah,

And you can stand down and see that there'd be BLS or nurse down. And it's going to be BLS 81570. I'll have you 2790 to give you a few normal tries.

0: 8-16-71, I'm going to head you up to Salmon Creek. 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

0: 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We were told we're going to have to drive around a different building and try and track this patient down.
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0: Medic 1605, it'll be code 3 breathing problem, 2723 Northeast 134th Street.
1: Fourth Street, Unit 105. Priority 2, Engine 63, breathing problem, 2723 Northeast 134th Street, Unit 105, map page 3126.

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Breathing problem. 2723 Northeast 134th Street. 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

0: 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Do we have a code gene for the address for a current call?
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1: Squad 35, unconscious or fainting episode, 208 Southwest 20th Avenue. Priority 2, Squad 35, unconscious or fainting episode, 208 Southwest 20th Avenue, map page 3204.
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0: 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Priority 5, Truck 63, Investigation Assist, 1300 Northwest 139th Street at Skyview High School. 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
2: Northeast 18th Avenue, Unit 24. Priority 2, Engine 5, Abdominal Pain, 7900 Northeast 18th Avenue, Unit 24, Map Page 2102.
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0: 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Priority 4, Squad 61, Fall, 8917 Northeast 15th Avenue, Unit A5, Map Page 2102.
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0: 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Will you let me know what comes in and when it comes in? There's two buildings associated with this address, building A and building B.
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0: 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Viridian Nova, Robert Adam David, Ida Ocean Nora, Ocean Victor Adam, first of Anastasia, the Adam Nora Adam, Sam Tom Adam, Sam Ida Ida Adam, the middle, 2002-0526, California OLN, Young 70-50738, so you can check your ADR as well.
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1673. It looks like this is just upgraded, so you can stand down. Medic 1605, I'm going to turn you around for Northwest 191st Street, Northeast Delphell Road, code 3 for an MPA. I'll get it on you in just a moment. You can continue for 36.

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Yes, ma'am.

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1: We're going to get started on scene. We have to wait for 30 minutes of time with the patient's husband.
0: 16 handcuffs. 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

0: 273. I'm going to hook you up to Salmon Creek, room 560 for a 10 o'clock pickup. Going to, I believe, a private residence at 13716 Northeast 81st Street. Patient, a 73-year-old female, seen for a fall. No needs. I have a PCS. She does have a hospital intake at 12 o'clock.
1: Discretion 60

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0: 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I think traffic 5-8.
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0: 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Priority 5, engine 29, commercial fire alarm, 755 Park Street, at Woodland Middle School.
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0: Affirmative, that was 1608
3: Crescent aging is down. Just be aware, Crescent aging is down. We're looking into it.

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0: Medic 1614, pre-alert 2716 Northeast 84th Street. Open pre-alert 17401 Southeast 39th Street.
1: Take status.

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Priority 2, truck 5, 6 person, 2716 northeast 84th street, map page 2102.

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1: Pacing 11 will be code 3 sick person 17401 Southeast 39th Street.
2: Street, Unit 3, at Vista del Rio. Priority 3, Engine 9, sick person. 17401 Southeast 39th Street, Unit 3, at Vista del Rio, map page 1306.
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Priority 5, engine 91, medic 41, cardiac or respiratory arrest, 35151 Northeast Amateur Road. Priority 5, engine 91, medic 41, cardiac or respiratory arrest, 35151 Northeast Amateur Road, map page 2421.

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1: 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Priority 5, engine 29, commercial fire alarm, 755 Park Street at Woodland Middle School.

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1: B231 Northeast Bridge Creek Avenue, Unit F56. 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Map page 2220.
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1: 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Priority 3, squad 1, stroke 1321 X Street, unit A6, at Colony apartment. 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

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Priority 2. Engine 6. Breathing problems. 12901 Northeast 28th Street. 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
1: 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The patient, I'm going to need some help gaining complete access to the patient.
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1: Perfect.
4: One quick.
5: This is 1628. We can clear.
0: Looks like you can clear for the subject that just got a pendant issue.
3: First status?
5: 32 copy.

0: 31.
1: Yeah, I'm in the area that called engine 33 is dispatched on. Do you have any more information on that application?
0: All we know is Northeast Crawford Road, Northeast 249th Street, large branch on the wires causing an arc and spark, and we have PUD route.
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0: 31.
1: Yeah,
0: I drove north on Axford up to about 2600 block off 147th Avenue or 142nd Avenue, and I saw that it's New Brigada Road. I don't know if it's self-resolved, but do you think it passed there? Can I understand the report?
1: We saw some suspect trees. We're going to take another look at.
2: 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Investigation assist. 11325 Southeast Mill Plain Boulevard at Fred Meyer. Map page 2234.
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1: wire right on 249, and there's the dispatch address. 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
0: 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I said that. Can you try me again?
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3: 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My apologies. I need you for a quick three over to the left street, Duke Street.
2: 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Overdose, West 11th Street and King Street. Map page 2127. Priority 4, Engine 3, unknown problem, West Evergreen Boulevard and Columbia Street. Priority 4, Engine 3, unknown problem, West Evergreen Boulevard and Columbia Street. Map page 2127.
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1: 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Cressa request advise them if locate a pedestrian on any overpasses or bridges.

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0: 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We're going to be closing in truck 63.
2: Unknown problem, 3333 Northeast 66th Avenue. Priority 4, engine 2. Unknown problem, 3333 Northeast 66th Avenue. Map page 2219.

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0: 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What's your location?
1: Clear 500 westbound, coming up on Falk.

Priority 3, Squad 5, unknown problem, Northeast 4th Plain Boulevard and Northeast 86th Avenue. Priority 3, Squad 5, unknown problem, Northeast 4th Plain Boulevard and Northeast 86th Avenue, map page 2220.

0: Hey, Janelle. I'm Chris.
1: I've got a couple Most have one RP that did go up to this person who stated they were just sleeping. However, that RP still believes they're unwell in some way.

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1: And the explanation.
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Priority 3, Engine 33, Medic 52, Battalion 31, Traffic Accident, 17605 Northeast Lucifer Falls Road. Priority 3, Engine 33, Medic 52, Battalion 31, Traffic Accident, 17605 Northeast Lucifer Falls Road. Map page 4318. Engine 5, breathing problem, 6618 Northeast 73rd Circle. Priority 2, Engine 5, breathing problem, 6618 Northeast 73rd Circle. Map page 2207.

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0: 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The patient is unconscious, however, breathing rate is just elevated.
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0: Negative, it's just a house. Scene 73.
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0: 73, just clear to at 20, Jupiter BLS coming out of there, out of the ER, room 24. 990, you roll me at battle, secret of all, none of these other than your stretcher, DPS 1.
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1: Medic 1611, we've been cleared of that fire prior to arrival.
0: Medic 1628, copy, you're cleared prior to arrival, and you'll actually be closest for that pre-alert 2525, Northeast 139th Street.

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0: 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This is Paul Sinan.
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0: Road's all clear and there's a sheriff deputy on scene. We're going to be clear.

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1: Hey, 1662, good morning. You're good for login, and there was another male voice in there. Can you try me again?
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2: It's for a vehicle overheating. Sounds like they may be low on water. Is there a comm unit that might have water able to move in as well?
3: Thank you, Raycom 43. Would you be able to respond to a vehicle overheating North 205 2 Mill Plain with water?
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0: 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You have not had a lunch yet, is that correct?
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0: Medic 16-5, copy. I'm going to go ahead and show you out. 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

0: 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I'll get you out on your lunch. 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

S. Sorry, sir. 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Base 6. It's a trash can blocking the on ramp. 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
2: Residential fire alarm, 9104 Northeast 75th Street. Priority 5, engine 5. Residential fire alarm, 9104 Northeast 75th Street.
0: Degrees moved in to the right,

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0: 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Priority 3, engine 10, unknown problem, 506 Northeast 144th Avenue, map page 2226.
1: Thank you, Vancouver 62, Steph. Three, six, Andrew.

I advise him to exit the freeway. 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He's currently 14 miles plus 1, again, well on his shoulder.

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1: 82810.
0: I just wanted to make sure, do we have an ambulance assigned to this call?
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0: Copy, thank you.

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0: 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Need you to start for Southwest, please. I'm coming out of there, room 335, 91-year-old male. Think needs O2 at 12 liters. 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

0: good morning, this is my 7 one more, and...
1: Okay, last unit, you broke up a little bit. I copied you in the 511 vehicle. Was that 1617?
0: 17, affirm, 17.

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1674. And have you take one coming out of Salmon Creek, room 548. 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

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Priority 1, Squad 71, Medic 51, Engine 101, Cardiac or Respiratory Arrest, 431 Yale Bridge Road, Map Page 6419.

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2: Okay, 1662, you're clear returning to Salmon Creek. Other unit with traffic taken.
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0: 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Priority 3, engine 63, fall 13915 Northwest 10th Court, map page 3122.
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0: Patrol Zeratic, westbound 14 from 164th. Silver Ford pickup, tailgating Tyree. 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

0: in FIA Fort Plain from Chieftain to Sulk. It's pretty jammed up, so we're about to go around.
1: 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Thank you.
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25, engine 7, automated crash alert, Northeast 104th Avenue and Northeast 119th Street. Priority 5, engine 7, automated crash alert, Northeast 104th Avenue and Northeast 119th Street, map page 3228.

0: Medic 1657, Medic 1626, country traffic accident, Northeast 104th Avenue, Northeast 119th Street.
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0: Medic 16-8, go 1 Sandwich Creek. And medic 16-10-10.
1: Hey, I'm sorry, did you have traffic?
0: Medic 16-10, affirmative, just checking. You were still in need of a lunch, correct?
1: That is correct.
0: And copy. I'm going to show you out on your lunch there. 49 Alpha covers area.
1: And copy. Thank you so much.

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0: engine 7. Engine 7. Engine 7's arrived. We've got four vehicles blocking eastbound lanes and center lane. Engine 7 will be investigating 119th Command.
2: Center eastbound lanes. Engine 7 is command investigating at 1313.

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1662. Need you for a ready now out of San Francisco, ER 28. Going to Randall Children's, just to pick you up.

going to be a 17-year-old male with a spinal mass. Shortness of breath when he lays down, but apparently his stuff is okay. They're just saying the monitor is airway. No teeth. He put that in lines. I have a cat diabetes, but he was going

0: Yeah, medic 1605, you can clear.
1: That's Mike 1605, we've been cleared off staging by fire pump.
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31, Fargo. AMR is not going to respond at this time as they have no tools to help with the rain being stuck on the finger. So if you end up being an ambulance response, let me know.

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1: 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I had a 16-1 round.

0: 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Are you on the air? 1602.
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1: Negative.
0: C2, I copy. If you guys are parked, I can get you out now. I have coverage all around you.
1: She copy.
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0: Hey, 1632, transporting.
3: 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We'll see if you know before we get started.
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Priority 4, Squad 5, unknown problem, 5414 Northeast 81st Avenue, Unit P-222, at Glenwood Place, the Terrace. Priority 4, Squad 5, unknown problem, 5414 Northeast 81st Avenue, Unit P-222, at Glenwood Place, the Terrace. 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
2: Responding.
0: 9, I got you responding, thank you. Medic 1628, let's keep you heading southbound for 58, please.

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0: Priority 5, Truck 63, Commercial Fire Alarm, 2211 Northeast 139th Street, at Legacy Salmon Creek Hospital, LSC. Priority 5, Truck 63, Commercial Fire Alarm, 2211 Northeast 139th Street, at Legacy Salmon Creek Hospital, LSC.
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0: 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Traffic accident, 32336 Northwest La Center Road, map page 4103.
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0: 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Priority 5, Engine 62, Commercial Fire Alarm, 2211 Northeast 139th Street, at Legacy Salmon Creek Hospital, LSC.
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0: 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A 1673 start code 1 for a sick person, 7514 Northeast 13th Avenue, 1604 pre alert 317 Northeast 107th Street.
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0: 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It was a full floor.
1: 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Looks available. 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

0: Engine 9, so they're about to clear, and they'll take a call.
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0: please, ladies and gentlemen.
1: Ten, copy. I got you guys in route. And are you staging where you are?
0: Ava, we are.
1: I got you guys staged.
0: It's 10-3. Hey. 8-3,
1: copy.
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1: Yeah, KS call taker, I see that we have a room number for 411. Does that mean that the address is 411 or that's the actual room number?
2: I'm pretty sure it's just the room number.

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1: 7, sorry, can you repeat that?
0: 16, 10, I see the notes. Just confirm with Cressa.
1: Yeah, they're the ones that told us that, so we are clear.
0: Alright, 16, 10, copy that.

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1: Hello,
2: Northeast 76th Street at Lowe's. Map page 2210.
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1: 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Medic 1628, pre-alert 12607 Southeast Palm Coast Boulevard.

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0: 2. You made it through lunch, and I'm going to have you head over to Southwest for a ready now coming out of room 5123. Going to Ray Hickey at 2112 East Milpang Boulevard. Patient's an 81-year-old female with advanced Alzheimer's. Just needs the stretcher and a PCS.
1: Sixteen,
0: 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I have for 5-8, please.
2: 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Priority 4, Engine 7. Unknown problem. 6112 Northeast 114th Street. Map page 3231.

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1: Medic 1617, you can stand down, it's going to be me left. 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

0: 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I'll see you there at 4-0. 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
1: Finish in front of that.

0: Medic 1662, I see you creeping back over the bridge there. I'm going to drop your next call on you. Supposed to be a 1530 pickup. We did advise you maybe a little late coming back from Emmanuel. Patient is coming out of room 555, going to, looks like a private residence, 11900 Northeast 18th Street. The 73-year-old female, septic, just needs a stretcher and a PCS.
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Priority 2, engine 31, breathing problem. 18318 Northeast 149th Street. Map page 3319.

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Priority 2, engine 26, medic 21, 6 person, 16811 Northeast 40th Avenue, map page 3113. 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Priority 3, engine 1, 6 person, 1115 West 13th Street, at Share House, map page 2128.

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Good morning, we are both here in the 525.

0: 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Can you repeat your vehicle number for me?
1: It's on 229, we're in the 525.
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1: Oh, that's right.
0: And you guys didn't fight it, did you?
1: Well, Rick, you can pull off.
0: Yeah, they had a late left office, but they've done that before. It's not.
1: Yeah.
0: I think it's the last entrance of this whole complex.

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0: 1661. I'm going to head you in for right now, coming out of ED room 31, going to a private residence at 7512 Northwest Anderson Avenue. It's a 62-year-old male, seen for urinary issues. No needs. PCS, please.
1: National 16-14-1-4, we are clear with a patient refusal. What do you want us?
0: Medic 16-61, copy on scene. Medic 16-14, copy refusal.

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1: 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Priority 2, engine 4, breathing problems. 6105 Northeast 114th Avenue at Walgreens. 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

0: 1675. I'm going to head you down to Southwest ER-19 for a 1630 pickup going up to St. John's, 3 North. Patient's a 46-year-old male, psychosis. He is on an ITA hold. No need. Please have a PCS.
1: 1613 arrived.
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Priority 3, Squad 61, Battalion 61, Psychiatric, 10200 Northeast 28th Court. 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

0: 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We do have a call pending for CPSO.
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0: Do we have PD run up to this call? 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
0: 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We'll let our tech know as well.
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1: They were successful last time, thank you. Engine 26, the test zone in San Francisco were successful last time, thank you.
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1: Yeah, I just see any updated notes. Are we clear to enter?
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0: 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Medic 1617, it'll be code 3 sick person, 510 North Parkway Avenue.
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Priority 3, engine 8. Traffic accident. Southeast Mill Plain Boulevard and Southeast 131st Avenue. Priority 3, engine 8. Traffic accident. Southeast Mill Plain Boulevard and Southeast 131st Avenue. Map page 2234.

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2: Okay. 23. Another 13 has not seen anything. Yeah, be warning that. Clear UTL.
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1: 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Code 1 tech person, 3510 Northeast 45th Street.
2: Do we need to respond?
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3: 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Southeast Mills Lane Boulevard and Southeast Park Rest Avenue. 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
1: 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What is your current location?
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0: 1872. I'm going to start you for Southwest, room 209 for Ready Now, going to, I believe, a private residence at 14311 Northeast 107th Street. Patient says 69-year-old male, seen for pulmonary embolism. No needs, please come up this yet.
1: Yeah, I agree. Just wondering if the RP was involved.
2: Negative. They were just a witness.
1: No, we searched Southbound on Park Rest. We're not finding anything. And unless we have any more info, we're going to be UTL again.
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1: I'll check with CCSO again. Three unconscious, 13914 Northeast Hammond Creek Avenue.
2: Priority 2, engine 63, unconscious or fainting episode, 13914 Northeast Salmon Creek Avenue, Unit 79. Priority 2, engine 63, unconscious or fainting episode, 13914 Northeast Salmon Creek Avenue, Unit 79, map page 3124.
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0: 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Priority 3, Engine 6, Caesar, Northeast 112th Avenue and Northeast 25th Street. Map page 2222.
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